0: Welcome. 24/7 Blitz.net.
1: Ooh, hey, hey. Oh, what we're living in. Let me tell you.

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2: You say every other day you wanna get away, you wanna see the country. I know this is just a

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I say you look so fine that I really want to make you mine. 4, 5, 6, come on and get your kicks. Now you don't need

said, are you gonna be my girl? It's a 1, 2, 3, take my hand and come with me, because you look so fine that I really wanna make you mine. I said, you look so fine that I really wanna make you mine. Come on and get your kicks. Now you don't need a

What's Spectrum Internet? It's the most reliable internet to stream, game, and browse the way you want. It's also security to keep your whole family safe online. And it's adding the power of Wi-Fi 7 to your home, so you're ready for today and tomorrow. That's fast, secure, and future-ready internet for your family. So what's Spectrum Internet? It's everything you want it to be. 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